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If you're enjoying our totally free range of radio channels with all genres of music covered, then tell your friends. Just share us on your Facebook wall now and spread the word about 1.FM. The music starts here. 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Whatever your style.

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Whatever your style, whatever your mood, we've got it covered. There's something for everyone at 1.FM. The music starts here.

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